0: Don Diablo, Kua.
1: Gucci Mane done catch me ballin' out in London. Tom Brady with the paper, I go Super Bowl, signed it. You signed bold, crazy running to the hundreds. I keep my neck and my wrist at least 100.

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2: 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I really need your love right now. I'm fading fast. 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
0: before
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1: 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Ask for advice, get money twice. 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Y'all call it a moment, I call it life.